I need a shot of whiskey and I need a shot of gin. One more shot. One more shot. Just one more shot. I'm

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1: Here's a song called, and it still features Clive. Oh, it's, yes, right. 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New lease of life. In other words, it's just a bit louder. 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

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If we can get over the summer. Yeah. We'd like to dedicate this one to such a draggy scene that's going on. All the soldiers that are fighting in Chicago and Milwaukee and New York. Oh, yes, and all the soldiers fighting in Vietnam. We'd like to do a thing called Machine Gun.

0: Yeah. 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
1: No bullets.
0: At least here.
1: No guns, no bombs.
2: A toda la mosquitera, muchos saludos, abrazos y besitos.

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My dead old dad was a drunker. He stayed drunk both night and day. 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

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And I'm gonna get down with her soon, knowing all along that it was going to happen. She's on her way, and I just can't wait, even through the moments of doubt.

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Hard not to break down and cry whenever every idea that you've tried.